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11: From the Sky News Centre at 6. England secured their best finish at a World Cup since they lifted the trophy in 1966 by beating France in a remarkable third-place playoff. They bounced back from the semi-final defeat to Argentina to beat France 6-4 in Miami. Bukayo Saka scored a hat-trick for the Three Lions.
12: I don't think anything can lessen the pain that we felt from the other night. That one really hurt us. But yeah, today was just about being professional. This group's got that togetherness. We've got that mentality that's never been a problem for us, and we showed that today so we can be proud of ourselves to achieve that highest finish that England has seen.
11: The controversial social media influencers Andrew and Tristan Tate have been arrested in Miami. The brothers face new charges in connection with a British investigation into historical sex offences. Their lawyers claimed the world knows they're innocent. Andy Burnham's announced he's going to scrap controversial plans to launch digital IDs in the UK. This was one of Keir Starmer's flagship policies and designed to help crack down on illegal immigration. But concerns were raised about privacy, with reports suggesting the programme would cost £1.8 billion over 3 years. Our political correspondent Rob Powell says the new Prime Minister wants to spend this cash on easing the cost of living crisis.
13: They're essentially saying they can find better ways to spend this money, and I think are also casting this digital ID scheme as an example of the kind of centralised government that Andy Burnham wants to break up and move towards a more devolved, localised setup.
11: The US has launched airstrikes against Iran for an eighth night in a row. Officials say the attacks in retaliation for the deaths of two American troops in Jordan, with a third still missing. Firefighters in Spain are struggling to control the country's largest wildfire so far this year. Around 450 emergency workers near Zaragoza are battling to contain the fire, which has been burning since Wednesday. And up to 7,000 households are without water in Kent. South East Waters warn supplies in parts of Tunbridge Wells may not return until this evening at the earliest. That's the latest. I'm Imani Rana.

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8: From the Sky News Centre at 7. England secured their best finish at the World Cup since 1966 with a thrilling 6-4 win against France in the third place playoff. Bukayo Saka's hat-trick helped earn Thomas Tuchel's side a bronze medal in Miami. Some England fans were watching from New York, where they'd hoped to see them face Spain in tonight's final. They still can't get over the 2-1 semi-final defeat to Argentina.
9: To me personally, it means absolutely nothing. Seconds no good. England, we need to win it. I need to win it in my lifetime.
10: We went one goal up and then didn't touch the ball again, so you know.
8: Controversial online influencers Andrew and Tristan Tate have been arrested in Miami and face new charges of rape, trafficking and exploitation. The Crown Prosecution Service says it's requested their extradition. The brothers already face criminal trials in Romania and the UK. Our reporter Sadia Chowdhury has more.
11: Last night's arrest was triggered by an escalation, a major escalation in the UK investigation into them, and that is because four new alleged victims have come forward with claims against the brothers. There are 38 new charges.
8: Their lawyers called the arrests a political hit and claims the world knows they're innocent. Andy Burnham's announced he'll scrap Keir Starmer's plan to introduce a digital ID when he becomes Prime Minister tomorrow. In his first major policy pledge, he says that the money will be spent on tackling the cost of living instead. The US says it's carried out another series of strikes to swiftly punish Iran over the deaths of two American personnel in Jordan. It's an eighth consecutive night of attacks. Up to 7,000 households in and around Tunbridge Wells in Kent are without water. South East Waters warned supplies may not return until this evening at the earliest. And Niall Horan's had to postpone a show in America because of storm warnings. The former One Direction singer says that he'd been forced into a corner after delaying the gig in Pennsylvania by 24 hours. That's the latest. I'm Imani Rana.
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1: If you've got an earworm that you're struggling with, Adam found the website to save you.
0: I found a website that I think is really going to help us and a lot of people, actually. You know when you have a really catchy song in your head and it's there and it's probably there, it's probably overstayed its welcome.
1: Mm-hmm.
0: You know,
1: yeah.
0: So it's like, oh, that's still in my head.
1: Maybe verging from catchy to a little bit annoying.
0: Yeah, and you just think, I want to be singing something else now, but it's a total earworm. Well, there's a website that will play you another catchy song to cancel it out. So if you put in what song's in your head, a bit like you would be playing it on Spotify or something
1: that,
0: then it will suggest another song and it will really go through the process. So do you think you have a catchy song to hand that I can put into the website?
1: Always. I think maybe the catchiest song in the world, to the point where I feel nervous to say it because I might upset a lot of parents that have only just got it out of their head.
0: Oh no.
1: It's got to be Baby Shark, isn't it?
0: Oh no. Right. Okay, I'm putting it in. I'm so sorry.
1: There it is. Living in my head rent-free.
0: Awful. At least it's nearly over.
1: So it's like playing this and then it's going to replace it.
0: Yeah.
1: A little bit of Toto.
0: Yeah.
1: Now I would actually rather have Toto in my head than Baby Shark.
0: Oh, I don't think you're alone there. I think that's, yeah, absolutely.
1: Oh, I quite like this website.
0: That's okay, isn't it? That's pretty good.
1: That's good.
0: Yeah, that's good. Okay, that's
1: okay,
0: very catchy. I think we need to try it with something else. I'm really sorry to do this. I think we do need to perhaps just retire this for another couple of years.
1: I mean, it was in my head this morning, which just hurt. It does feel illegal to play it right now.
0: Yes, we're going to get rid of it, guys. We love it, but we're going to eradicate it from our brains for the next couple of years. Oh.
1: A little bit of Billie Eilish. Bad Guy.
0: Yeah, this will do, actually.
1: Which is maybe how we're feeling about a few people this morning.
0: A few Argentines.
1: Not making any, naming any names. But their surnames all begin with M.
0: Yeah. Very, very good.
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0: Right.

0: It's Adam and Noomi serving you up the best of breakfast for your Sunday.
1: Catching criminals over in Japan seems to be a little different to over here.
0: Watch out for the Wii.
1: The wildest headline that you'll hear all week is this, all right? In Japan, police have been tracking down a criminal, and you know how they use those e-fits?
0: Oh, yeah, like they create like an electronic kind of almost cartoon version of someone. Mm. Yeah.
1: Well, in Japan, they didn't use an e-fit as such, or like the standard, what I can only assume is a standard police program. They made the who they thought they were trying to catch on the Nintendo Wii Me character thing. They made a me of this criminal.
0: Do you think maybe the software was down in the station, but someone had brought their Wii in and they're like, we'll just use that. That'll be fine.
1: Do you think when they come in to do height and measurements, they put them on the Wii Fit board?
0: It matches the profile. Do you think the future of this, you know, like the Facebook sticker that you can create, do you think people are going to start using that?
1: Oh, I hope so.
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1: If you are about to do your driving test, maybe in the upcoming weeks, make sure you pack this with you.
0: Have you seen the TikTok trend of having a banana before your driving test for good luck? So if you have a banana, you're meant to pass, essentially.
1: Now, I saw this and I was like, surely the power of a humble banana can't be so strong. However, Nicola Everett with the news, her daughter Ellie had her driving test yesterday at 2:32 p.m. by the way.
0: 2:32.
1: What a specific time. Anyway, she had a banana. She'd been watching these TikToks. She had a banana. Nicola called me yesterday afternoon.
0: Oh, suspense.
1: No fault.
0: Oh!
1: Passed.
0: Oh!
1: With no fault!
0: Yes! That's great news. Well, first of all, congratulations, Ellie. And, well, congratulations to the banana. I mean, bit of potassium, 103 calories or whatever's in there, and it does the trick.
1: I mean, no faults as well. That banana was working overtime. And this, Ellie too. I feel like we've got to give Ellie a bit of credit.
0: Does this work on other things? Having a banana for good luck.
1: Does the magical properties of the banana only work for driving tests? Or if you've got, like, like an end-of-year test, will it work?
0: Well, and also,
1: if... Maybe got, like, a job interview.
0: Yeah, and, if you've got, like, a World Cup semi-final.
1: Do you think if we all eat a banana this morning, we'll win? I've got one in my bag. I'll do it. I'll do it for Bellingham.
0: How do we take away 26 bananas from the Argentine squad? How do we do it? Someone needs to sneak into the camp,
1: steal all the bananas, and then we'll be good.
0: I do not want Lionel Messi having a banana.
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0: Adam and Noomi here, serving you up the best of breakfast. We've got Gary on the way from 8.
1: Earlier on in the week, I nearly made Noomi vomit.
0: I'm still not over this.
1: It wasn't pleasant.
0: Worst thing I've ever drank. Have you seen in M&S, you know, when you're looking at their drink section, maybe you're treating yourself to an M&S meal deal.
1: Yeah.
0: Have you seen their punishment juice?
1: I have. I've got it right here. I got one yesterday because we were speaking about it. And I thought we could probably try it on the show this morning.
0: Oh, no. I was about to say you couldn't pay me enough to try this. Oh. And you want me to do it for free?
1: Yeah. Right. Just going to give it a shake.
0: Oh, so this has got all your greens in one dose. It's supposed to be, you know, super, super healthy. It's got cucumber, celery, spinach, spirulina, chlorella, hemp in it.
1: Chlorella does not sound
0: No,
1: like
0: that sounds like something we should be giving to a plant, not a person.
1: Oh, it's so green, Noomi. It is so green. Look at that.
0: And the idea is that, what, you just have this... Wow, what a fancy glass.
1: I know, we do have some fancy glasses in the kitchen here.
0: It's given me a little wine glass. This looks horrendous.
1: You won't want more than that, so shall I just have the bottle?
0: Yeah.
1: And also, I've got a bit of a sore throat at the moment, so this could be perfect.
0: Do you know what it looks like?
1: Mm-hmm.
0: It looks like I'm about to drink mint sauce from my roast dinner.
1: Yeah, it's exactly that. Or something that you get at an Indian restaurant. That kind of mint sauce.
0: With
1: the poppadoms.
0: Or, you know, like you've got a pond in your garden and you have literally never maintained it in the 20 years that you've lived in it.
1: Yeah, I mean, word has it that is a blended lily pad. Shall we bottoms up?
0: Why are you making me do this?
1: Shall we go? Okay, we're going to drink.
0: Are we just going to go for it?
1: Yeah.
0: Do I have to drink the whole thing?
1: I'd say so, yeah.
0: Oh, I just smelt
1: it.
0: No.
1: Oh, that is...
0: That's the worst thing I have ever drank.
1: Well, that's how you know it's good for you.
0: Oh, Adam, you paid for that.
1: I want my £2.40 back.
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2: Traffic and travel.
14: So this record-breaking busy weekend on the roads. Don't forget, Operation Brock is in place. Gin up the lorries, coastbound, and the contraflow coming back the other way as well on the M20 between 8 and 9 and 9 and 8, depending which way you're going. Coastbound on the A20 as well in Dover, one lane closed between the Roundhill Tunnel and the Western Heights roundabout, parking up the lorries and queuing them up for the docks. And on southeastern buses instead of trains today between Sittingbourne and Sheerness.
3: 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Kent's traffic and travel.
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15: Around 7,000 households in and around Tunbridge Wells have low water pressure or none at all. South East Waters say an instrument failure at a treatment works caused a brief shutdown. The issue was first reported nearly 24 hours ago, and the company say supplies won't return until this evening at the earliest. England have secured their best finish at a World Cup since they lifted the trophy in 1966. They beat France 6-4 in a remarkable third-place playoff, with Bukayo Saka scoring a hat-trick. Here's boss Thomas Tuchel.
16: I hope that the players can be proud on that in some time. We are fiercely competitive, so we almost don't allow ourselves to be proud on a third place. We were very, very ambitious with our dream to make it to the final and win the World Cup. So it's very, very painful if you miss out.
15: A man who took part in burglaries targeting motorbikes advertised for sale online has avoided prison. Laurie Buttigieg and another man took a £3,000 vehicle from a garage in Ashford in March. The 40-year-old from Atfield Walk in Eastbourne has been given a suspended sentence and ordered to do unpaid work. The current leader of Medway Council has told us he'd like to stand to run the new authority in North Kent following a major shake-up. From 2028, Kent will have four unitary authorities, with the 14 current local and county councils being scrapped. The North Zone will be made up of Medway, Gravesham and Dartford. Elections will take place next year. Here's Vince Maple.
17: So there's about 150 hurdles between now and then. Two things I would say absolutely. I intend to be the last leader of Medway Council, but also I will certainly be putting myself forward for election.
15: Football and Gillingham have been narrowly beaten by Championship side Charlton in a pre-season friendly. The match at Priestfield ended 1-0 and saw the home side missing eight senior players. Gareth Ainsworth has praised the youngsters who were brought on after an hour.
18: Brilliant. Really proud of them. Me and Pete were shouting a lot to try and make sure. I didn't want them to sit back. I wanted them to go and be brave and have a go. And they did, and we had some good chances there.
15: That's the latest. Next update's at 9.
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2: Kent's weather.
15: A cloudy morning across the county with some sunny spells. Highs of 25 in Gravesend, 20 in Whitstable.
3: 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Kent's weather.
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14: Morning, this is Gary. Hope you're all right. Do you think there was a secret World Cup ding? Well, I'm not one for conspiracies, but surely.

It's Epic, it's Rihanna, it's Diamonds, it's KMFM, it's Kent's radio station. Good morning, another glorious morning in the Garden of England. Hope you're having a good weekend. Hello if you're up late watching the football, hello if you weren't. If you did, you witnessed what everyone, it seems, this morning is calling the craziest game ever to happen at the World Cup. I've just been looking on the Folkestone Residents Group who've done a write-up this morning on their social media. So, Bukayo Saka, one of our guys, he got a hat-trick. First player since Pelé in 1958 to get three against France. He did it. Record there. Kylian Mbappe of France becomes the all-time leading goal scorer in World Cup history after scoring 22 goals he scored in total. Michael Olise, another of the French players, helped seven goals. He assisted in seven goals. That breaks Pelé's record as well. And we scored six against France. It's never happened before. It's a record as well. All these records, do you think, right? Third place playoff game. No one cares. No one cares. Have they all just got together in the tunnel before and said, look, do anyone? No, you don't care. England, you don't care. France? Nah. Look, no one cares. Let's just fill our boots and try and get a load of records, shall we? Why not? Come on. I reckon. All right. Becky Hill on the way. David Guetta, Alex Warren, our Fever Dream.

0: socials. KMFM Official is where we are on any of socials. Just jump on a most recent post and say something, whatever you like. I don't mind. Just get in touch. Want to hear from you and know what you're doing with your day. Coming up for you, I'll tell you what's keeping you company music-wise. We've got a massive summer tune from Luis Fonsi and his friends. We've got Meghan Trainor. And next up, a lady who's made chart history stateside with 4 songs in the top 10 at the moment, which has hardly ever been done before. And she's had an amazing run as well with the song I'm about to play you on the Kent Top 40 next.
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6: So don't forget, with this big weekend of getaways happening, that the M20 has Operation Brock in place with the lanes all coned out to get the cross-channel freight over to one side. And you've got the contraflow coming up as well, so that's between 9 and 8. A20, we're down to one lane with Dover Tap in place as well. So from the Roundhill Tunnel down to the Western Heights roundabout in Dover. Folkestone, Shelland Street has got a lane blocked at the moment. They're doing some works there, southbound at St Ainsworth Way. And South Eastern have got buses instead of trains between Sittingbourne and Sheerness today.
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4: Kent Traffic and Travel. 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

The TikTok dance to that, and you still know it. Meghan Trainor, Major Look playing at KMFM, Kent's radio station. It's Gary with you for a Sunday morning, as always. Love to be with you, and it's another warm one today. 25 degrees. 25 degrees. You know, most of the time we're going 25 degrees. Woo! But this is cool at the moment, isn't it? It's cooled off a little bit, but there is another heat wave coming, apparently. Next Friday, we get back into the 30s again. By next Sunday, 36 is the expected high. So it's going to be super toasty again. It's the dogs that I'm feeling sorry for in the heat wave. If you've got a dog, you'll know this. They expect their walk. And dogs, they're wonderful, but they're not very bright. They don't get that they can't have their walk because it's too hot for their walk. And they just don't understand when you try and explain to them. No, you are a good boy. Yeah, you are a good boy. But you can't have your walk. No, I know you're looking at me like that with the big eyes and the tilted head. I know. And I know you've gone over to where we keep your lead and you think it's time. We can't go. It's too hot. They just don't get it, do they? Bless them. I'm just glad that I don't feel guilty because it's my wife that has to take him, so...

0: It's Destiny's Child. Now, Beyonce dropped some new music last week. And the world went, oh, exciting. But if it was Destiny's Child dropping new music, all three of them, then we'd be proper excited, I reckon. Bootylicious playing at KMFM, Kent's radio station. It's Gary with you for a Sunday morning. It's going to be a cooler one, although still pretty hot by old standards, I would say. 25 degrees today. Does that mean you're going to be out and about? Are you going to be heading to the beach? Are you setting up the barbecue once again? Have you been living on barbecues for the last month? Well, what's the deal with you? What are the plans for today? Do let me know. Jump on our socials, KMFM official. 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Particularly love to know if you're doing something a little bit special today that really deserves a bit of recognition. You know where we are. Right, coming up, music from Avicii and Teddy Swims, and one of the songs of the last year, Raise, Where Is My Husband, ready to go.
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0: Gracie Abrams, that's so true. It's KMFM, Kent's radio station, and this is Gary on a Sunday morning. Morning cheer, if you're just grabbing your first coffee of the day and wondering what the day will bring. Hello to you as well. At that same time, when I mentioned tons of tins, hello, if you've thought to yourself, oh, I was meaning to get involved in tons of tins. If that's you, everything you need to know coming up. And if you don't know what tons of tins is all about, don't worry, we'll tell you. And we'd love it, if you could help us do something very special. Tell you more in just a bit. We've got tunes from Dua Lipa and Joel Corry and Christina Aguilera all on the way as well.
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11: On this very busy weekend, we have Operation Brock back on the M20. So coned off for the trucks getting down to the ports between 8 and 9, and the contraflow coming back up the way as well. Dover Tap in place as well, down in Dover, between the Roundhill Tunnel and the Western Heights roundabout. Tunbridge Wells, Church Road, the A264's got some temporary lights as well, which could slow you up today from Clarence Road down to Mount Pleasant Road.
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13: Thousands of homes in and around Tunbridge Wells are still without water after a technical issue at a treatment works. South East Water say low storage levels from the disruption yesterday means they can't pump water to some areas. Bottled water stations at the Tesco in Pembrey Road and at Tunbridge Wells Rugby Football Club have reopened this morning. England have finished third at the World Cup following a 10-goal thriller against France. They won the bronze medal match 6-4, making it their most successful World Cup since 1966. The man who's currently in charge of Medway Council has told us he'd like to lead the new authority being created in North Kent. From 2028, the current 14 local councils in Kent will be scrapped and replaced with four bigger unitary ones. Medway will join forces with Gravesham and Dartford. Vince Maple says he'd like the role, but there are a lot of hurdles to get over.
14: I need to be selected by Labour Party friends and colleagues. They need to say they want me to be the candidate. I then need to be elected by the people of Chatham, because I would stand in Chatham where I live. And then it will be a case of the electorate across North Kent deciding who they want to run their councils.
13: A streetlight and 360-degree camera has been installed on a pathway in Northfleet in a bid to stop drug dealing and antisocial behaviour. Vegetation near the walkway between Black Eagle Drive and Swanscombe has also been cut back to deter groups from gathering there. And a new community hub is opening in Ashford to help support people with learning disabilities. East Kent MenCap is going to be running activities and events at the Kennington Parish Room. It's hoped it'll become a place to learn skills and make new friends.
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13: Football, and Gillingham have been beaten by Championship side Charlton in a pre-season friendly. The Gills are missing eight senior players at Priestfield with a number of youngsters brought on in the second half. Boss Gareth Ainsworth says he's proud of his team.
15: It's Charlton Athletic. There's probably £8 to £10 million on that pitch from them. You know, they've been bought players for £2 million and £3 million, and we haven't. And that's really encouraging for me.
13: That's the latest. Next updates at 10.
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8: Kent's weather.
13: A cloudy morning across the county with some sunny spells. Highs of 25 in Rochester, 20 in Broadstairs.
17: 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Kent's weather.
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11: All right, coming up, the England footballer who's taking his fancy footwork to the Strictly dance floor. 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

AM, FM, Kent's radio station. Before that, Joel Corry, Tom Grennan, Lionheart, which I shall dedicate to our boys and their bronze medals over in America. Actually, more England football news here. Strictly Come Dancing bosses have netted a football star. Yes, Strictly have got ex-England footballer and pundit Ian Wright's son, Sean Wright Phillips, on the show. He's a tasty footballer in his own right. Played for Chelsea at Man City and England as well. And apparently he's going to be confirmed sometime soon to be on the show. Joining Paralympian Sarah Story, Danny Dyer. Girl Danny Dyer. I don't know if she's got time off. She's supposed to be looking after the Sheppey caravans. Anyway. Lacey Turner out of EastEnders, Delta Goodrum, Aussie singer, Will Best off Big Brother, Love Islander Cash Mercer, and Kim Kardashian's hairdresser, Chris Appleton. he's a hairdresser. I mean, nothing great. Get the hairdressers on there. But what jobs? Where are you drawing the line on this? Please welcome to the Strictly Dance Floor, Jeff Smith. And you're looking around at people like, who's Jeff Smith? I feel like I should know. Oh, Kerry Katona's plumber. Oh, yeah. Kerry Katona's plumber. Yeah, she had him out there when she had that problem with her U-bends. I remember now.

theme tune. This is Gary with you for a Sunday morning. Happy weekend, everybody. If you've been listening to us talking about tons of tins and you've been hearing all the wonderful people that are getting involved around the county talking about it on the radio as well, and you keep thinking, oh, I must get involved. You must. I've got all the details coming up for you in just a bit as well. And Robin Noomi had this theory that all the time Zara Larsson's Midnight Sun was a huge tune, the great weather would continue. That theory does seem to be really holding out at the moment. We're going to play that tune and some George Ezra for you next as well.

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17: I'm glad to see you on a Sunday morning, and our own Andy Walker's out and about with the report in. What's going on, Andy?
18: M2, junction 1. It's only the left lane that's open at the moment. The highways agency there. I think there's an accident. All the other lanes are blocked. M2, junction 1 onto the A2 at Cobham. Is static at the moment.
17: Thank you, Andy. On the M20, Operation Brock in effect, of course, between 8 and 9 in both directions. You got the cones out again. Dover Taps in place as well on this very busy weekend. So that's the lane out to queue the lorries down to the ports from the Roundhill Tunnel down to the Western Heights roundabout. And in Folkestone, Shelland Street has got a lane block. They've got roadworks happening there southbound at St Ainswith Way. If you've got any updates, it's 01 227 786 106.
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11: Kent's Traffic and Travel. 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
2: 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And we tell them it's normal. Everyone is struggling. It's okay. We can help you. That gives them hope for tomorrow.
1: 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Look, I know it's Sunday, day of rest and all that, but I know Sundays are never the day of rest. Sundays are just the day that's left over to do all the things you've been trying to do the rest of the week. I know, you're so busy. 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

0: you if you've been to see Bruno Mars or are going to see him at Wembley. He looks fantastic. I'll tell you what, they're all getting such a sense of humour at the moment, all the stars. So funny. So he's on tour with Anderson .Paak, who he's in Silk Sonic with. Anderson .Paak being, you know, in England, like, let's get into this England vibe. Brings out a pint of beer, because, you know, Americans don't drink pints, but he's got his pint of beer, chugs it back, woo, everyone goes crazy. Not to be outdone, Bruno Mars then strolls onto stage with a Union Jack bucket hat, England football scarf, and to top it off to show he's really done the complete journey round the gift shop, he's holding a Paddington. Love it. Right, on the way, music from One Direction. Might get you a little bit choked up if it's a special song to you. We've got a whole lot of history. It's on the way with Calvin Harris and Taylor Swift as well.
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2: Traffic and travel.
0: Delays on the M2, Junction 1 onto the A2 at Cobham. There's been an accident there and traffic was held for a little while, so you might find it slow going as you head through there. Also, don't forget, over this busy weekend, no surprises, that Operation Brock is back on the coastbound M20 to queue the lorries. You've got the Contraflow coming up the way as well, so between 8 and 9 in both directions. And Dover Taps in place as well on the A20, coastbound from the Roundhill Tunnel down to the Western Heights roundabout.
1: 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Traffic and travel.
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0: is KM FM. She's had a long reign this summer on the top of the Kent Top 40. Who's shaping up to be number one? You'll find out. The countdown starts at 4 with a new number one just before 7 o'clock. Jack Burke back with Kent Top 40 from 4 o'clock this afternoon. Now, I know no one wants to wish the weekend away, but just a heads up that tomorrow morning, when you wake up for your Monday morning, starting your new week, whether that is a slightly different week with the kids breaking up and all of that stuff, you waking up with Rob and Numi. Yeah, Rob back on breakfast this week. And Rob's a tall guy. If you've ever met him out and about, you know he's a tall guy. You look up to him, literally. You look up to him. This week on the show, there's going to be an extra reason to look up to him, and you'll really be looking up. I don't want to give away any more than that if you haven't heard, but make sure you're listening tomorrow morning. Rob and Numi waking you up from 6:30. They'll tell you more about that. Coming up next, though, it's an hour of pop anthems. We're kicking off with some Beyonce, and then we got just a little of this. Oh! And we got this. Any ideas what this is? Just from a couple of notes. I'll be playing it in full. If you want to have a guess, I'll just give you, like, my love and respect. This. Ooh, you recognise it, right? What's the song, though? I'll play it in full for you next.
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4: Traffic and travel.
5: You might find some delays on the M2 at Junction 1 as you get onto the A2 at Cobham. There's an accident about half an hour ago. M20 Coastbound's got Operation Brock in place between 8 and 9, and you've got the cones out coming back up the way as well. A20 Coastbound has Dover Tap as well, so that closure with the one lane closed to queue up the lorries. And that is from the Roundhill Tunnel to the Western Heights roundabout. Tunbridge Wells, Eridge Road, A26 has some temporary lights which could slow you up as well. Between Broadwater Lane and Broadwater Down.
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6: Around 7,000 people in and around Tunbridge Wells have been warned they'll have no water until at least this evening. South East Water say supply issues are due to a failure at a treatment works. Incoming Prime Minister Andy Burnham suggested he could nationalise water firms. Labour's Deputy Leader Lucy Powell says the current model isn't working.
7: The profits are taken into the private hands, and all the insurance, if you like, and all the costs are borne ultimately by the state and the taxpayer. And that's not right, and that's not sustainable.
6: A man's been arrested after a suspected van robbery left another man with stab injuries in Maidstone. Police were called to Reculver Walk shortly before 7:45 yesterday morning. A 45-year-old was apprehended in Swanscombe a short while later. The victim's condition is described as serious but stable. A carer who punched a wheelchair-bound man he was supposed to be looking after in Gillingham has avoided being sent to prison. Glenn Gardner had known the victim for 3 years before he lashed out in November 2023. The 52-year-old from Seaton Road in the town was found guilty of assault by beating following a trial. He's been given a suspended sentence and ordered to do unpaid work. The current leader of Medway Council has revealed he's interested in running the new North Unitary Authority when it comes into being. It was revealed on Thursday that Kent will be divided into four regions when the current 14 local and county councils are scrapped in 2028. Medway will join forces with Gravesham and Dartford. Elections will take place next year and Vince Maple is keen to be included.
8: Certainly, I don't think that my passion and commitment to local government will finish on the 31st of March. It'll be for residents to decide ultimately who runs the new councils across our region.
6: Changing rooms and showers at a Canterbury leisure centre have been branded filthy less than 2 years after an £8 million refurb. Visitors to Kingsmead have shared photos online showing dirt, stained grout and grime around cubicles. Bosses say a more vigorous and focused cleaning programme is now in place. And England have beaten France 6-4 to finish third at the World Cup. It's their best end to the tournament since winning it in 1966. That's the latest. Next update at 11.
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4: Kent weather.
6: A cloudy morning across the county with some sunny spells in places. Highs of 25 in Sevenoaks, 20 in Folkestone.
3: 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Kent weather.
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2: All right, let's crack on with an hour of nostalgia. We got some really good stuff today. Urban Cookie Collective, Liberty X. First, though, Beyonce.

pop anthems. Crazy enough. So what are you up to while you listen to these tunes? What are these tunes getting you ready for your Sunday? We want to know. 60099, start text with KMFM and let us know. Hello, Zoe in Chatham. Heading out later to Fort Amherst. They've got live music there and you have a picnic while you listen to it. That sounds like a nice Sunday afternoon to me. Very nice. I want to know, though, what is in your picnic? Sandwiches and crisps. They're a given. Sandwiches and crisps are a given. But what else are you sticking in there to make it like, mwah? What are you having? For us, it's got to be Scotch eggs. You know, the veggie ones you can get. Oh, yeah. It's not a picnic without those. Right, on the way, Holly Valance, now Liberty.

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You don't have to act like a star. Try your moves in the back of your heart. 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You don't

0: just timeless. Hanson and Bop, and before that, it was Holly Valance and Kiss Kiss. Well done, Kate in Margate, who was the first to guess what that song was from the first couple of notes I played you. Well done, Kate, you win our prize of unlimited love and respect. You can have more whenever you want it. Just turn on your radio and it's there for you. What a great prize, eh? You fancy winning. All you got to do is get in touch, really. That'll do. 60099 on text. 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Right, coming up, a song that was originally offered to S Club 7. They went, nah. So they said, hey, Sophie Ellis-Bextor, we've got this song. Would you fancy it? She went, nah. Kylie said, I'll have it. I'll play it for you in a sec.
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8: So Operation Brock is in place between 8 and 9, queuing up the lorries. Contraflow heading back the way as well, 9 to 8. A20 in Dover has Dover Tap in place, so placed queuing up the trucks down there to the docks as well, with one lane closed from the Roundhill Tunnel down to the Western Heights roundabout. Tunbridge Wells on the A26. There's temporary lights affecting things on the Everidge Road stretch in both directions between Broadwater Lane and Broadwater Down.
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imagine Sophie Ellis Bexter doing this, actually. Both Kylie did make her own, let's be honest. These are pop anthems. 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Julie says, "Hi, Gary. Can you please wish my lovely hubby, Dave, a very happy wedding anniversary?" I can. Dave, I dedicate McFly especially to you, because today, Dave, it's all about you.

Sunday morning. Just taking you back, 90s and noughties galore for a whole hour and some big tunes to come. Need to shout out to Liam and Jess, first of all. They are going to go and enjoy some more music today from all around the world, and food and dance from all around the world as well. All kinds of things from all around the world. All in Dover, in one tent today. Yeah, can you believe that? It's the Multicultural Festival. World in a Tent. That's what they call it today. Have

0: official coming up for you, your soundtrack to Getting Up and Getting Out. Enrique Iglesias, Shanks and Bigfoot, and some Will Smith next.
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1: Traffic and travel.
0: A busy weekend in the county. M20 coastbound. You've got the queues for the lorries with Operation Brock in place between 8 and 9. Contraflow heading back the way as well. Coastbound A20 in Dover's got Dover Tap in as well from the Roundhill Tunnel down to the Western Heights. Roundabout lane closed to queue the lorries there as well into the port. Canterbury Pinhill and Broad Street Military Road all looking slow as people head in for some Sunday shopping. A28 Island Road at Sturry as well is looking slow at Sturry Hill. Seems to be just sheer weight there as well.
9: 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Kent. Traffic and travel.
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I feel like that's a song that's ripe for another reworking. Heavy D and the Boys, Now That We've Found Love, wrapping up this morning's Pop Anthems. Now, Ben Pearce is back tonight. He's got 3 hours. It's the bumper edition of Pop Anthems. 3 hours of Pop Anthems from 7 o'clock tonight. The perfect way to wrap up your weekend, particularly if you're making the most of every last minute of it and you've got some people around and you've got the barbecue going again. Why not? Why not? Let's never stop barbecuing this summer. I think we may never. Give it a listen. Big tunes for a whole 3 hours, and it's back tomorrow morning, of course, in between 10 and 11. For you next, though, man who's taking over Wembley this week, Mr. Bruno Mars. We've got Ed Sheeran.

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7: Temporary lights, Broadwater down. It's Tunbridge Wells, slowing things up between Strawberry Close and Kentish Gardens. A21 London Road, Flimwell. We've got queues at the moment. Taking about 10 minutes to get through the high street traffic lights. And we've got Operation Brock in place, of course, on the M20. So queuing the lorries coastbound and the Contraflow coming northbound as well. So that's between 8 and 9. Over taps in place in Dover between the Roundhill Tunnel and the Western Heights roundabout. And when it's looking a little bit slow towards the Dover Tunnels at the moment, about 10 minutes onto journey times.
5: 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Kent's traffic and travel.
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8: Thousands of households in and around Tunbridge Wells are still without water. South East Water say it's due to disruption at a treatment works in the area yesterday. The company expects supplies to return later this evening at the earliest. England have beaten France to finish third at the World Cup. The 6-4 victory means it's their best performance since 1966, but these fans still can't get over the semi-final defeat to Argentina.
9: To me personally, it means absolutely nothing. Second's no good. England, we need to win it. I need to win it in my lifetime.
10: We went one goal up and then didn't touch the ball again. So, you know.
8: A mother and son from Swanscombe have appeared in court at the same time after he stole a car and she kept hold of a stolen motorbike. Rebecca Day, who's 53, admitted handling stolen goods, while 18-year-old Jamie pleaded guilty to theft. The pair from Manor Road have been ordered to pay more than £450 in fines and costs. He's also got to do unpaid work. The current leader of Medway Council has told us he'd like to stand to run the new authority in North Kent following a major shake-up. From 2028, Kent will have four unitary authorities, with the 14 current local and county councils being scrapped. The North Zone will be made up of Medway, Gravesham and Dartford. Elections will take place next year. Here's Vince Maple.
11: I think the opportunity to serve in public service for me personally is something I've always found very valuable. It's something I enjoy doing, being here to serve residents, whether that's as a ward councillor or indeed as council leader.
8: And Andy Burnham's announced he'll scrap Sir Keir Starmer's plans to introduce digital IDs. The incoming Prime Minister wants to use the money to tackle the cost of living instead.
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8: Football, and Gillingham have narrowly lost a pre-season match against Charlton. The Championship side won 1-0 at Priestfield following a second-half goal. Gill's boss Gareth Ainsworth was pleased with what he saw from his team.
12: I thought we did really well. We had a couple of moments. We had some cracking opportunities to maybe put the finishing touch on something. How their keeper kept that first half one out, I don't know. It's a fantastic saver.
8: That's the latest. Next updates at midday.
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4: 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Kent weather.
8: A cloudy day across the county with some sunny spells in places. Highs of 25 in Dartford, 20 in Herne Bay.
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0: 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What about us? It's KMFM, Kent's radio station. I just want you to grab your phone for a second. I just really need you to have your phone. Have you got your phone? Have you got it right there? Have you got it in your hand? I'll give you a second just to go and get it. If we've put it on the side where you brought your cup of tea through, just pop out and get it a sec. I'll give you a sec. How are you, though? How are you in yourself? You all right? Yeah. Have you got it? Oh, bro. Okay.
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0: So, you see it in the news every day that more families across Kent are relying on food banks than ever before. Sometimes just as a little tide you over for a week or two, sometimes on a more ongoing basis. Because of the cost of living crisis as well, lots of people who were helping stock the food banks can't anymore. Understandable. That's where we come in with Tons of Tins. Now, let me reassure you that every donation is going to help families in crisis in Kent. Even £1 or one tin will make a difference. And I want to show you how easy it is, now you've got your phone, to donate if you're able to. Okay, what you need to do, you get your phone. I'm doing it on my computer now, so it's a bit easier for me because I've got fat fingers and doing things on the phone is difficult. But on the computer, right, what I'm going to do is type in to my search bar now, my internet browser, kmfm.co.uk. Right, I've done that, so you must have done that because I'm a very slow typer. And I've hit return, and now I've got the KMFM website up in front of me. Oh, there's a lovely picture of me. Look at that, what a treat. But that's not what we want. What we want you to do is now click on Tons of Tins. You might see the big banner right across the page because that rotates around, or you might just scroll down just a little bit and you'll see the Tons of Tins logo. It's pink on a white background. Can you see that? You got it? Right, give that a click. I'm clicking mine. Here we go. It's open. Tons of Tins, it says. Helping food banks in Kent this summer, yeah? Because no one should go hungry. That's what we believe. We know you think that as well. Now, you'll see purple writing that says Just Giving. This is the easiest way to donate. It's just click on that Just Giving logo, right? Click on there, and you'll see that we were aiming to raise £8,500. That was our target. And you'll also see that you guys are ridiculous and you've already smashed that target and there's still a week to go. But every single extra pound we get, every single extra tin will make a difference. 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If you can't afford to do it, wow, we get that. That's what this is about. Times aren't easy for so many people. 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Do your thing. 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Whoever you are, just know there is a lot of love coming from this studio towards you right now. 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TOT.

Bastille and Pompeii is KMFM, Kent's radio station, and this is Gary for a Sunday morning shout to you if you're excited about the World Cup final tonight. Spain-Argentina, could have been us, should have been us. Also celebrating our third place. Why not? Why not? It's the best we've done for 60 years. We might as well make the most of it. Hello, if that put you in a good mood. I'm thinking that so many times on the footage after goals have been scored, what the cameras seem to be doing is zooming in on children of the opposing team who are crying their eyes out because their team's just had a goal scored against them. Have you seen that? It seems a bit mean, but it shows the passion, I guess, the kids have. I'm wondering if anyone just told the kids, oh, yeah, no, England are in the final. No, it's the final. And showed them the game yesterday. That might just... I'm just thinking, you know, don't want to upset the little takes, do you? On the way, Justin Timberlake, Maroon 5 and Ella Langley, one of my favourite songs at the moment, Choosing Texas, coming up.

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love it. 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This is Gary with you. Sunday morning, as always. Lovely to be with you. Hello to all the festival goers of Kent. Hello to the festival organisers of Kent. Can I just make a little suggestion? I was reading about, just research, about a festival that happened last weekend in Somerset. You know, there was music and good times and all that stuff. Difference, though, it was nude fest. Everyone was naked. You know, it's all perfectly, you know, above board. Just no one had any clothes on. Just getting back to nature. Naturist. That's what it's all about. Any plans for that here? I'm just thinking, it's a nice warm summer. Time to make the most of it. When I was doing my in-depth research, I did notice on the website that it said, apply now for your membership card. And I thought, great, but where are you going to keep it?

Dua Lipa, New Rules, KM, FM, Kent Radio Station. It's Gary with you Sunday morning, and shout out to everyone getting involved in Tons of Tins. We're raising money and we're turning it into food that we're going to stock onto the shelves of the sadly very depleted food banks across the county. We're filling up the shelves of the food banks across the county. As many tins that we can possibly get our hands on, stick on those shelves, thanks to you guys. Tons of Tins is on. We're collecting actual tins, and we are collecting money to buy tins to then stock the shelves. So that is the easiest way you can get in touch, okay? kmfm.co.uk/TOT, that's for Tons of Tins, of course, TOT, and you'll find all the details of how you can get involved. Neil has done that. Thank you very much for your donation, Neil. Neil says, thank you for looking after our Kent community. Neil, don't thank us. We're thanking you. Thanking you. It's people like you, Neil, that are doing their bit and more. So thank you. Hello to Lynn, who's donated in the last few minutes as well. Says, hope this helps. Keep going. It does help. 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
3: 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Nah. 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

Lady Gaga and his KMFM, Kent's radio station. Jack Burke on the way from 4 o'clock today. The Kent Top 40 new chart, biggest songs in the county. Can Bruno, after his run or during his run at Wembley, get up to that number one spot? Will it all be about the football and our World Cup bronze? Will those football songs get in there? Are we all going to be singing Wonderwall? Or is Taylor Swift hanging on in there with help from Buzz and Woody for another week at the top? You'll find out from 4 o'clock, counting down the big songs. Jack Burke from 4 with the Kent Top 40 in between now and then. The best company, the biggest tunes. Get ready to go. Claire Lawson's got Sabrina Carpenter, Ariana Grande.

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9: 10 minutes of delays towards Dartford Tunnels at the moment. Sturry, the A28 looking slow. The barrier at Sturry train station, not playing ball today. So that's affecting things in both directions from the A291 to the High Street. It's affecting the buses as well. M20 coastbound's got Operation Brock to queue the lorries, and the cones are out on the northbound stretch as well between 8 and 9 at Dover Taps in place as well.
8: 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Kent's traffic and travel.
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11: Thousands of residents in and around Tunbridge Wells are expected to have water supply issues until this evening. South East Water say it's due to a technical issue at a treatment works in the area yesterday. 2 bottled water stations reopened this morning, though one has had to close to restock. Meanwhile, Labour's deputy leaders refuse to rule out nationalising water companies under Andy Burnham's premiership. The new Prime Minister takes over tomorrow. Lucy Powell says the privatised industry hasn't worked. John Bosco Mwabo is from the campaign group We Own It.
12: Andy Burnham has obviously gotten the diagnosis of the problem right. We sold off these companies to the private sector in 1989 with £0 and £0 in debt. And over that period, we've seen those companies loaded up with almost £90 billion in debt.
11: The man who's currently in charge of Medway Council has told us he'd like to lead the new authority being created in North Kent. From 2028, the current 14 local councils in Kent will be scrapped and replaced with 4 bigger unitary ones. Here's Vince Maple.
13: Anybody starting a new structure, like a new council, it's an exciting time for them. So, of course, I'm sure there'll be lots of people who will be interested in that. And, of course, one of the things that we don't know yet, and I think we'll hear more when we get to the next few weeks with our new Prime Minister incoming, will be what's happening with devolution.
11: There are calls for a marketplace at Whitstable Harbour to be taken over by specialists after it racked up a £61,000 loss. The South Quay shed is currently run by Canterbury City Council, and there are concerns about it wasting taxpayers' money. Bosses have blamed the disappointing financial results on the pressures facing the hospitality and leisure sector, as well as falling visitor numbers along the coast. Inspectors have praised the compassion and respect from staff as a Kent Care service. Care First 24, which supports people with complex needs, has been rated outstanding following a visit by the CQC. And England have finished third at the World Cup following a 10-goal thriller against France. They won the bronze medal match 6-4, making it their most successful World Cup since 1966. That's the latest. Next update's at 1.
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10: Kent weather.
11: A mostly cloudy afternoon across the county with some sunny spells. Highs of 25 in Maidstone, 20 in Ramsgate.
16: 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Kent weather.
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2: I just like my favorite song going round and round my head. Like my favorite song going round and round my head.

Kenya, Ken's Biggest Hits with Ariana Grande, Break Free on KMFM. I'm Claire, hello. Almost 12:15, Sunday afternoon. Hopefully the sun is shining where you are. The kids' big summer holidays are here. Mine are moaning already, are yours? My two haven't got out of bed before midday since they finished. They're like, Mum, we're exhausted. Do you have any idea how tiring going to school is every day? Did make me giggle. They've got absolutely no idea how exhausting life is after school, do they? Absolutely no idea. I've got them up doing jobs today whilst I'm here. They're not happy. Giving them some pocket money on the promise that they use it wisely. I'll tell you exactly how I want them to spend it after Beyonce's Sweet Dreams. And this from Somba, this is Homewrecker on Kent's radio station, KMFM.

0: 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We are your Tons of Tins radio station. We've smashed our target already, thanks to you. You're amazing. You've been so unbelievably generous. Nearly 9 grand now. Should we try and get to 10 grand? You've been so amazing. More money, more food to stock Kent's food banks that are in decline, meaning less families will go hungry in Kent this summer. Food poverty is happening. It's happening right here in our county as well. Let's do this together and make sure we make a difference, okay? No family should be going without food. KMFM.co.uk/TOT. The Just Giving link is at the top of the page. I donated yesterday. It literally took me 30 seconds. I was chatting to my kids about doing some jobs for me today for some pocket money. They're going to donate some of it to Tons of Tins as well. Imagine going back to school in September. Your teacher asks you, what special things did you do in the summer holidays? 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You made sure someone didn't go hungry. 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

will she hold on to her Ken Top 40 crown a little bit later on? Find out with Jack Burke at 4 o'clock. Taylor Swift there and Opalite on Kent's radio station, KMFM. Can't believe I missed the England game last night. My husband was like, no, we can't cope with any more disappointment after Wednesday. Kids will be sad. So we put a film on instead. And typical, they don't only go and beat France 6-4. But that was one amazing game. Was it good? Some are saying it's the best match of the whole tournament. Was it really? Definitely going to watch the highlights a little bit later on. England taking third place in the World Cup 2026. Not too shabby at all, eh? I'm proud of them. In fact, I'm so proud I'm going to play more of Kent's biggest hits to celebrate. Magic's Rude is going to play. Jennifer Lopez, Love Don't Cost a Thing as well. Straight after this one from Zara Larsson, Turn It Up and Enjoy. Hopefully the sun is shining where you are in Kent. This is Lush Life on Kent's radio station. We are KMFM.

0: nothing. Playing your Kent's biggest hits with Jennifer Lopez on Kent's radio station, KMFM. Oh my goodness. Lynn, thank you. Thank you, Lynn, for your incredibly generous donation to our Tons of Tins appeal. I just looked online and I saw what you've donated, £300. That is absolutely incredible. I've got goosebumps, I've got a lump in my throat. Thank you so much. And for your message, Lynn. Hi, Claire. We used to struggle and lived payday to payday. February 2025, our youngest brother passed away, but he left us an inheritance, so we no longer worry. Keep up the good work. Hope this helps. Lynn, you have absolutely no idea how much this is going to help people in Kent who are going hungry, restocking those food banks that are in decline. We want to reach more food banks here in Kent and make sure that no family goes hungry this summer. No toast for tea. I can't tell you, Lynn, how much your donation means to us. Thank you so very, very much. Also to you, if you've donated today as well, you're incredible. If you still wish to, it doesn't matter how big or small the donation, you have no idea how much it will help. You can do it very quickly right now via the Just Giving link at kmfm.co.uk. Do that. Doesn't take long. Honestly, just less than a minute. I did it yesterday. It took 30 seconds. And thank you in advance. And stick around for more of Kent's biggest hits. I've got BB Rexha and Milky on the way next.
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Just coming up to 1 o'clock, Sunday lunchtime in Kent. If you're on the brink of winning a World Cup sweepstake today, then I have the perfect way for you to spend some of your winnings. We'll chat after more of Kent's biggest hits. Calvin Harris, Tom Grennan by your side. We'll play after Bruno Mars next.

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0: Okay, class, one at a time. Jack, what do you want to be when you grow up?
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9: M25 anti-clockwise. Queue in traffic and two lanes closed due to an accident at Junction 1B for Dartford. Just approaching the Dartford crossing. Operation Brox in place on the M20 coastbound. There's that cone off area for lorries between Junction 8 for Leeds Castle and Junction 9. Dover Taps in place coastbound as well. There's a lane closed between the Roundhill Tunnel and the Western Heights roundabout.
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9: At 1 o'clock, Dan Bishner.
11: Thousands of residents in and around Tunbridge Wells are expected to have water supply issues until this evening. South East Water says it's due to a technical issue at a treatment works in the area yesterday. Two bottled water stations reopened this morning. A man's been arrested after a suspected van robbery left another man with stab injuries in Maidstone. Police were called to Rakova Walk shortly before 7:45 yesterday morning. A 45-year-old was apprehended in Swanscombe a short while later. The victim's condition is described as serious but stable. The current leader of Medway Council has revealed he's interested in running the new North Unitary Authority when it comes into being. It was revealed on Thursday that Kent will be divided into four regions when the current 14 local and county councils are scrapped in 2028. Here's Vince Maple.
12: We've seen from places like Greater Manchester the really positive impact that devolution can have on things like the skills agenda and public transport. So I think there's lots of opportunities for individuals who want to serve.
11: A teenager from Dover has managed to get his laptop back after being scammed on eBay. Blake Walker sold his MacBook for £630 and was told the money would be sent after the buyer had received the computer. His payment never came, so he and his mum drove to Essex and convinced them to give the laptop back. It's been reported to eBay and the police. And England's footballers have just arrived home fresh from coming third at the World Cup. Last night's 6-4 win over France means it was their best finish at the tournament since 1966.
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11: Football and a Gillingham team full of young players have been narrowly beaten by Championship side Charlton. The pre-season game at Priestfield ended 1-0 after the away side scored midway through the second half. Next up for the Gills is Millwall on Tuesday. Here's boss Gareth Ainsworth.
13: Well, I will say it's Millwall are going to be an even sterner test than Charlton. When you look at the Championship last year, they almost got in the Premier League. So Alex Neil, really good manager, played against them, managed against him a lot. And yeah, I know what we're going to get. We'll get another stern test.
11: That's the latest. Next updates at 2.
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6: Kent weather.
11: A mostly cloudy afternoon across the county with some sunny spells in places. Highs of 25 in Gravesend, 20 in Whitstable.
10: 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Kent weather.
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1: 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The Just Giving link is right there on that page. It's the quickest and the easiest way to help. Just a couple of quid will buy that hot meal or even a pack of nappies that someone here in Kent relies on a food bank for. They're in decline. We are so fortunate to have access to these things, but we could so very, very easily fall on hard times and not be able to afford them. Imagine not being able to feed your kids in the summer holidays. It's absolutely heartbreaking. Have a listen to Karen.
2: What we're seeing now is there's a lot of working families having to come to us because although they're working full time, they're still unable to be able to have enough money to eat themselves as well as feed their children.
1: Honestly, more than ever, we need you to be part of our team right now and help. The more money we raise, the more food for Kent's food banks. It's happening right here in our county. We don't want to think it is, but it is. It could be your neighbour. It could be someone down the road from you, someone elderly. Your donations become hope, okay? A tin of soup. It's not just a tin of soup. It's tonight's dinner. A box of cereal means that a child starts the school day with breakfast. A bag of pasta can be the difference between someone eating and going hungry. Let's do this together, okay? Even if it's an extra tin or two in your shopping trolley. The easiest way, though, is to donate any amount you wish, whatever you can afford, via Just Giving at kmfm.co.uk. 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It takes 30 seconds. 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That way we do all the work for you. 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We're all feeling the pinch. 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

I love that. David Guetta, Rihanna, Who's That Chick on Kent's radio station, KMFM. Playing that for Claire, Neil and Hayden. They've got KMFM on loud in the car. They're heading to the beach. They're going for a nice walk along Folkestone seafront. Oh, I love it. I love the Harbour Arm. Have a great afternoon. Perfect weather for it as well. Hopefully the sun is shining where you are in Kent. Highs of around 25 across the county this afternoon. On Sunday, the 19th of July, it's a special day. It's National Ice Cream Day today. What a day to enjoy a lovely ice cream by the sea. Rum and raisin is just wrong though, isn't it? I had to come out with that straight away. Honestly, it's just wrong. Please tell me that you hate it as much as I do. My husband loves it. I just don't get it. Can you still get an oyster? That's what I want to know. When I was little, I used to love them. It's kind of a wafer shell and it was filled with sticky marshmallow and vanilla ice cream. Honestly, it was absolutely delicious. I don't think I've had one since I was about 10. They were the best. Nothing was more exciting, though, than hearing the ice cream van arrive as a kid. Can you remember? Mum, mum, mum! The panic, the sheer panic. The ice cream van's here. It's here. Quick, quick, quick. Worst feeling when you're running for it and it drives off. I've actually cried real tears when that's happened. I really have. Hopefully that doesn't happen to you today and you get your lovely ice cream in the beautiful Kent sunshine. Whilst listening to Kent's biggest hits, honestly, get ready to turn them up because I've got something new on the way, something new that you're going to absolutely love from Alex Warren. It's going to play after Beyond Chicago and Olivia Rodrigo's Drop Dead is next.

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Chicago, $1 million bill on Kent's radio station, KMFM. We've got a fan somewhere in Kent of Rum and Raisin Ice Cream. We might chat to him shortly after Pink. And this one, it's brand new from Alex Warren. 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

0: Raise Your Glass on Kent's radio station, KMFM. I'm Claire Lawson. Hello, here every Sunday between midday and 4 o'clock. Almost 20 to 2. The big debate then. Do you love or do you hate rum and raisin ice cream? On National Ice Cream Day today in Kent, phone lines have gone a little bit crazy.
1: Rum and raisin ice cream is delicious.
0: No. What's your name and where in Kent are you?
1: Louis in Snubland.
0: What are your plans this afternoon?
1: I'm going to buy a new coffee table.
0: Oh, interesting. What kind of coffee table?
1: Oh, I mean, I'm browsing at the minute. It could be anything at the moment.
0: All right, okay. Wood? Glass top?
1: I'm feeling, maybe a metal frame, maybe.
0: Oh, very nice. I really do feel like I want to get more excited about your coffee table shopping, but I'm struggling to, I'm afraid.
1: That's all right. It's not the highlight of the week, but...
0: But the highlight is the fact that you are listening to KMFM on your way there, so thank you very much.
1: You're incredibly welcome.
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0: It is the ultimate summer anthem, isn't it? Mr. Probs and Waves on Kent's radio station, KMFM, the home of the Tons of Tins Appeal. I cannot tell you how amazing you have been so far. 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Already, we have smashed our target. We're over £9,000 now. Let's get to 10 grand. Let's restock these food banks in Kent that are on the decline. Honestly, we really want to help people. We don't want them to go hungry this summer, during the summer holidays. Let's do something about this. If you've got a couple of quid to donate, if you've got that spare, you can do it right now. kmfm.co.uk/TOT. The Just Giving link is at the top of the page. Right, almost 2 o'clock. How do you pamper your pooch? You won't believe the Kent story I've got for you. I think you're going to go, no, you're absolutely choking, Claire. I'm going to tell you all about it after more of Kent's biggest hits. Gales, ABC and Pitbull on the way next.
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2: Traffic and travel.
0: M25 anti-clockwise, queue in traffic, two lanes closed due to an accident at Junction 1B for Dartford. Queues from the Dartford Tunnel all the way back to Junction 3 for the Swanley Interchange, the junction with the M20 there. Slow traffic due to a faulty barrier at the Storey train crossing. That's on the A28. It's the one between the 291 and the High Street. Very slow on the approach.
1: 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Traffic and travel.
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0: At 2 o'clock, Jenny Barsby.
12: Thomas Pioneer Centre at 2. Some of the England squad have arrived home after their third place finish at the World Cup. It's their best end to the tournament since winning it in 1966. Manager Thomas Tuchel's been criticised for his tactics in the semi-final defeat to Argentina, though, but captain Harry Kane says he deserves a lot of credit.
13: He's a big reason why we are here. He's a big reason why we finished our highest ever in 60 years. Yeah, of course, there's a lot of what-ifs after the other night, and I think it's going to take time to fully process it, and even for him as well. Doesn't mean because he's one of the best coaches in the world, he's going to get it correct every single time. As players on the pitch, we're the same.
12: Spain face Argentina in the World Cup final tonight. Labour's deputy leaders refused to rule out putting Thames Water into special measures. Lucy Powles admitted privatisation hasn't worked, saying different models are available. Meanwhile, up to 7,000 households in and around Tunbridge Wells in Kent have low pressure or no water at all. South East Water's blaming an instrument failure at a treatment works. Andy Burnham's made his first real policy announcement as he prepares to become Prime Minister tomorrow, saying he'll scrap plans for digital IDs. They were only announced by Keir Starmer less than a year ago, but the incoming PM thinks the money can be better spent tackling the cost of living. Here's Labour's deputy leader, Lucy Powell.
14: He wants to refocus and reprioritise the government's resources, the government's attention onto his priorities of tackling the cost of living, really rewiring the way the country and the economy works.
12: Controversial influencers Andrew and Tristan Tate have been arrested in Miami over a series of new charges by UK authorities. 38 new counts have been brought against the brothers, including rape and trafficking. And a village in Oxfordshire is threatening to declare independence from the UK, claiming politicians are ignoring their objections to a migrant camp. Residents of Piddington have voted to hold a referendum over the issue. That's the latest. I'm Jenny Barsby.
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2: Kent weather.
15: A mixture of sunshine and cloud across the county this afternoon. Highs of 23 degrees in Rochester and Dymchurch.
1: 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Kent weather.
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15: 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Extreme pooch pampering then. We shall discuss after Gail and this from Pitbull.
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17: Me not working hard. Yeah, right. Picture that with a Kodak. Or better yet, go to town.

Justin Bieber's What Do You Mean on Kent's radio station KMFM. Happy Sunday. Hopefully it's nice and warm and sunny where you are in the county this afternoon. I'm Claire with you until 4 o'clock this afternoon. Pampered pooches then. Has your dog got a boyfriend or a girlfriend, maybe a soulmate? Well, Bella, the cockapoo in Wateringbury, has. Jasper the poodle. This is so cute. They're so in love that their owner, she's called Maria Wyatt, she's throwing an extravagant wedding for them at Meadow View Court Retirement Home in Wateringbury next weekend. They've already got their outfits. Jasper's going to don a tuxedo. And Bella, she's got a wedding dress with a veil. I'm not even joking, okay, by the way. This is actually happening here in Kent in Wateringbury next weekend. Maria's going to officiate the ceremony. A neighbour's going to do a speech. And another friend is making a doggy wedding cake. And the best bit, okay, it's an open invite next Saturday. It's an open invite, and they're raising money for breast cancer research, which is just amazing. So if you haven't got any plans for next weekend, get up in the loft, get the hat box down and get your hat at the ready. Do you fancy going to a doggy wedding? Honestly, get to kentonline.co.uk. Have a nosy at these gorgeous doggies. They're so, so cute. Congratulations. Hope it goes well for you guys next weekend. Florence and the Machine, Spectrum lined up after this from Harry Styles. It's American Girls on KMFM.

0: playing you Kent's biggest hits with Florence and the Machine and Spectrum on Kent's radio station KMFM. Playing that for Claire, Peter, Ellie and Hannah, listening on their road trip up north. Hello guys, thank you for listening. Have the best time. Thank you for having us on and taking us with you. That is the great thing about the KMFM app. Wherever you are in the world, you can listen. Remember that if you're off on your holidays, you can download it for free right now from your app store. A big special shout out as well right now to Neil Hunt. Hello. Thank you so, so very much, Neil, for just donating £20 via our Just Giving page for our Tons of Tins appeal, restocking Kent's food banks and making sure less people go hungry this summer. It should not be happening, and we together are going to make a difference. So, Neil, we cannot thank you enough, honestly. So, so much. And if you want to donate, I'm going to give you all of the details after more of Kent's biggest hits. Becky Hill and Sigala on the way after Olivia Dean and Man I Need next.
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We are KMFM, home of tons of tins. It's happening right now, and you've been incredible helping us. 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We are so very, very close to £10,000 now. 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You can choose to remain anonymous or you can tell us who you are. That way I can give you a nice big mention on the show. I'm literally overwhelmed so far by your generosity. 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That would mean a nice tin of hot soup for someone for dinner rather than going hungry. 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Only takes less than a minute. I did it yesterday. It's really quick. Done and dusted before the end of this next song is over. And it's a good one. It's the latest one. Turn it up from Ariana Grande. This is so good. Hate That I Made You Love Me. New to the mix on KMFM.

0: perfect Sunday summer anthem. I have that very loud just then in the studio. DJ Jazzy Jeff, Fresh Prince, Summertime on Kent's radio station, KMFM, Sunday 19th of July. First weekend of the big summer holidays. I think most kids are off now. I think everyone's finished. 6-7 weeks off. No packed lunches. No ironing uniforms. No school run alarm clock. Not sure who's more excited, the kids or me. Get me out of that routine. And then come the end of next month, we'll be desperate to get back into it, won't we? We'd love to know your plans. What are you up to? Where are you heading off to? Are you going on holiday? Staycation, maybe? Days out? I'd love some ideas. Maybe you're heading to the Maid of Stone Festival at Moat Park today. It's happening this afternoon. What a day for a festival. Are you en route? Hope you have a great time. Any photos, very welcome to our socials at KMFM Official. I love looking at your photos of your days out across the county. Hopefully the sun is shining where you are. And hopefully you've got us on loud and clear in the car. I've got Alex Warren's Fever Dream lined up straight after Calvin Harris and Blessings next. Stay there.
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ultimate summer anthem, isn't it? Bob Sinclair, Love Generation. 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Do that right now. I'll tell you why you are there very shortly after more of Kent's biggest hits. Some big Sunday anthems on the way. Miley Cyrus, JLS, after David Guetta next.

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9: Traffic and travel.
10: M20 London bound is partially blocked with queuing traffic. That's due to an accident at the junction for the A20 junction 9 at Ashford. Story Hill, it's closed both ways with slow traffic due to a level crossing failure between the 291 and the High Street. Operation Brock's in place on the M20 coastbound. There's that coned off area for lorries between junction 8 for Leeds Castle and junction 9 for Ashford. And Dover Tap's in place on the A20 coastbound. There's a lane closed between the Round Hill Tunnel and the Western Heights roundabout.
8: 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Kent's traffic and travel.
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12: Sky News Centre at 3. Labour's deputy leader has left the door open to incoming Prime Minister Andy Burnham renationalising troubled Thames Water. Lucy Powell says privatisation of water hasn't worked. The firm's due to run out of money within months. Former head of policy for Jeremy Corbyn, Andrew Fisher, says it should be brought back under public ownership.
13: Frankly, if you lend money to a bankrupt, you've only got yourself to blame when it can't pay it back. Thames Water is not a going concern. We all know that. And the sooner it's back in public ownership and run in the public interest and in the interest of the environment, the better.
12: Elsewhere, thousands of South East Water customers currently have no supplies in West Kent. Meanwhile, before entering Downing Street tomorrow, Andy Burnham's announced his first policy shift. He's confirmed he'll scrap digital IDs and redirect the resources towards what he calls people's everyday priorities. A 49-year-old woman has been charged with the murder of a pensioner in Bolton. The man, who was 75, was found dead at a house in the town yesterday morning. Controversial influencers Andrew and Tristan Tate have been arrested in Miami over a series of new charges by UK authorities. They face 38 new accusations, including rape and trafficking. Some members of the England World Cup squad have arrived back home after beating France to take third place at the tournament. Bukayo Saka's hat-trick helped them to a thrilling 6-4 win over France in Miami. England manager Thomas Tuchel says it's been a rollercoaster few days.
14: The press conference yesterday felt as if we went out in group stage without a win, to be very honest. And 24 hours later, we have the biggest success in 60 years. So to take the low not too low and the high not too high is what we try.
12: Spain face Argentina in the World Cup final tonight. And former Neighbours actor Terence Donovan has died at the age of 90. His son Jason, who was also in the Australian soap, announced the news and paid tribute to a larger-than-life character. That's the latest. I'm Jenny Barsby.
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10: A mixture of sunshine and clouds across the county this afternoon. Highs of 23 degrees in Ashford and Ramsgate.
9: 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Kent weather.
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10: 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I'm Claire. 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We need you to be part of Team KM FM today. I'm going to tell you exactly why after Miley Cyrus and this from David Guetta.
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1: 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The link to the Just Giving page is right there. No beating about the bush. 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We need you now more than we have ever needed you before, okay? 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My kids are in and out of the fridge, a full fridge, in and out of the cupboards, full cupboards. We're fortunate. You might be like us. 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Literally takes 30 seconds. I know, because yesterday I donated. It's a great feeling. It doesn't have to be a lot of money, a couple of quid if that's what you can afford. It's actually scary that this is so close to home. Have a listen right now to Heather.
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1: 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Takes less than a minute. 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

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We are KMFM. I'm Claire Lawson. Hello, Sunday 19th of July. It's a lovely, warm, sunny day. Not too hot. Highs of around 24, 25 across the county. Hopefully, you're having a lovely Sunday afternoon. First weekend of the summer holidays. Hope they're going great so far. When a headline then really catches your eye and makes you want to read on. Here it is. Bridezilla banned me from wearing my own engagement ring to her wedding. Wedding season is upon us, okay? But I bet you cannot beat this very bizarre request on the wedding invite. Now, the dress code, guests must avoid wearing pale blue. So the bride was out with her friend who'd recently got engaged, and she noticed that her new engagement ring was a sapphire, a light blue sapphire. And she's asked her not to wear it to her wedding because it's on the invite that you can't wear blue. She said, no, sorry, the rules are the rules. Even her husband-to-be said, come on, you're being ridiculous. She's like, no, she's put her foot down. This lady with the lovely blue engagement ring's now like, do I really want to go to this wedding? I don't think I would. Or I think I might do, and I might wear the engagement ring and a blue outfit as well, imagine. Do you think they've got bouncers on the door to chuck you out? I'm just naughty, I'd definitely do that. They can't tell you not to wear a ring that's blue. It's ridiculous, isn't it? Anything bizarre happened at a wedding, or have you had any bizarre wedding requests going to a Kent wedding? I would love to hear. Can you beat that? Please do get in touch on WhatsApp 01227 786 106. Get in touch and I'll play you more of Kent's biggest hits. I've got Ray's Where Is My Husband on the way after a massive summer anthem next. Stay there.

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Where Is My Husband on KMFM. I'm Claire, hello. Sunday 19th of July, it's the first weekend of the summer holidays. We've been counting down to them and finally they are here. 6, possibly 7 weeks off school. Lovely. I love the holidays. I need some day out ideas in Kent, please. We love a day out. We're not going far across the holidays, are you? Maybe you are jetting off somewhere. Maybe you're going on a staycation. Maybe you're just going to have lots of days out. Ones where you don't have to pay your, take your purse. They're my favourite. Our favourite one is a beach day with the school mums and all the kids. We usually go to a beach, maybe play a bit of rounders. We take a ball and a massive picnic. It is my favourite day of the summer. Do you like doing that as well? Give me some ideas. I want things to add to my summer day out in Kent list, please. 01227 786 106. You get in touch. Voice note would be nice as well, and I'll play you Kent's biggest hits. Rita Ora's How We Do is on the way after this one from Teddy Swims. It's The Door on Kent's radio station, KMFM.

Rita Ora, how we do on KMFM. We are Kent's radio station and we are home of the Tons of Tins appeal. I cannot tell you how amazing you are. I've got goosebumps every time I go to the Just Giving page. Want to say a massive thank you to Lynn, who donated £300 today during my show. Honestly, Lynn, you're amazing. And you are too. Neil Hunt, you donated £20. I can't believe your generosity. I really can't. It means so much and it's going to make such a difference. We are going to restock these food banks here in Kent that are on the decline. People are going hungry here in Kent and it shouldn't be happening. You can help. You can still do it right now. The easiest and quickest way is to do it via our Just Giving page at kmfm.co.uk. Even a quid. Maybe you've done some chores for your mum today and you'd like to donate some of your pocket money. 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The easiest way, Just Giving. The link is on the page. Do that and I'll play you Kent's biggest hits. I've got that song from The Devil Wears Prada 2 from Sienna Spyro on the way after Sabrina Carpenter.

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0: love Blue Too Close on Kent's radio station KMFM. Just a couple of minutes to 4 o'clock, which means you are minutes away from the Kent Top 40. Jack's going to be counting down the 40 biggest songs in Kent. Will Taylor hold on to the top spot? 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
2: Traffic and travel.
0: Hurst Green, London Road. The A21 northbound is partially blocked due to an accident. That's the junction with Station Road. Eurotunnel, 15 minute queues for the Eurotunnel service at Folkestone. And on Southeastern, buses run instead of trains. That's between Sittingbourne and Sheerness on Sea. That's due to engineering works.
1: 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Kent's traffic and travel.
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11: Centre at 4. Labour's deputy leaders refuse to rule out nationalising water companies under Andy Burnham's premiership. Lucy Powell says the privatised industry hasn't worked. Thames Water's due to run out of money within months, while thousands of South East Water customers currently have no supplies. John Bosco Enwabo is from the campaign group We Own It.
12: Andy Burnham has obviously gotten the diagnosis of the problem right. We sold off these companies to the private sector in 1989 with £0 and £0 in debt. And over that period, we've seen those companies loaded up with almost £90 billion in debt.
11: Ahead of entering number 10 tomorrow, Andy Burnham's announced he's scrapping plans for digital ID cards. The controversial policy had previously been announced by Keir Starmer. Influencers Andrew and Tristan Tate have been arrested in Miami over a series of new charges by UK authorities.
13: We have continued to investigate further offences reported to both Bedfordshire Police and Hertfordshire Constabulary. As a result, 38 new charges in total have now been authorised against Andrew and Tristan Tate, bringing the total number of charges faced to 59.
11: Assistant Chief Constable Karina Thomas confirmed the total number of charges against the brothers. The new counts relate to allegations made by four women, which the men deny. Some packets of chili heatwave Doritos have been recalled over fears they could pose a health risk. Some of the 140 and 180 gram bags of the crisps could contain milk not mentioned on the label. I'll have the results of the Belgian Grand Prix shortly, but first, some members of the England World Cup squad have arrived back home after beating France to take third place at the tournament. Thomas Tuchel says his players should be proud of their 6-4 win in Miami. And Kimi Antonelli's boosted his Formula One world title hopes with victory at the Belgian Grand Prix. His Mercedes teammate and championship rival George Russell retired from the race after colliding with Lewis Hamilton. That's the latest. I'm Jenny Barsby.
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0: 8:40, Sunday afternoon. I hope you're good. I hope you are recovered from last night's football match, which was absolutely ridiculous. I'm ready for tonight. I'm Jack. I'm with you until 7 o'clock tonight. And last week, Taylor Swift, for the fifth time in 5 weeks, was our number one. No one has come close, even been able to take the throne away from her. And she's basically in honeymoon phase right now. The wedding is done. The movies are done. The documentary on Netflix and Disney Plus is done. Still, no one can take the number one from her right here in Kent. But maybe this week, we'll find out by seven tonight. We have got a brand new contender for the top, somebody that I absolutely love, and two brand new tracks in the top 10. Here's how it all looked last weekend.
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0: Climbing up six last week to a brand new peak. Stupid Song, Olivia Rodrigo.
2: Four.
0: Samba Homewrecker up six as well.
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0: Alex Warren's Fever Dream, the first non-mover.
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0: Behind Bruno, who climbed two last week.
2: Last week's number one.
0: She made it 5 for 5. Taylor Swift, I knew it, I knew you.

0: Last week's number one, Taylor Swift, and I knew it, I knew you. 5 weeks in the Kent Top 40. 5 weeks at number one. No one has come close.
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0: But we have got some gossip about her. There was rumour of a wedding documentary. Got to go over that. The halftime deets, the show deets for the football match later on. And how the internet responded to the football match last night. I mean, wasn't it ridiculous? Wasn't it ridiculous? If you haven't even looked at the score yet, I implore you, do that one thing for your Sunday afternoon, because you will be like, what? How? All to come in the Kent Top 40, where 13 songs are going up, 16 going down, one re-entry, 5 not moving at all, and 5 brand new tracks. We start with that one re-entry. It'll bring some energy to your Sunday afternoon.

Sienna Spyro and Great Expectation, a brand new entry at 39 into the Kent's top 40, and she made an album because of love, which is quite a nice thing. She felt how much that we liked her, and we were like, actually, she's great. Maybe the Adele comparison and the Amy Winehouse comparison helped. She was just going to make an EP, which is just four songs. But then, whilst in the music-making process, she was like, this feels wrong. I feel like people would actually love to hear some more music from me. And then we got the first album called The Visitor, and that is a track from that new group of songs. And I tell you what, isn't she just fantastic? Isn't she just fantastic? But what I love most is that it wasn't born out of pressure. It was born out of like this mutual love between us and Sienna. It's KMFM. Welcome to the Kent's Top 40. And we're kind of change it up a little bit now. From ballad to something dancey and maybe Latin feels. From Hugel at 38, it's called Moving to the Sun.

she has smashed this. Smashed it. The entire tour worked around the World Cup. I'm here for it, because that takes planning. She's got two more days off, and then she's back. Olivia Dean. A Man I Need, down 10 though in Kent, from 27 to 37 in a week, just ahead of you, girl, at 38. She probably was sitting there watching the England match last night and probably went as nuts as the internet went, which we'll debrief on next. And it seems like right now in the world of music, country music is the best place to go to get emotional. Country music is the best place to go to get emotional.

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0: I mean, social media right now is all about last night, that World Cup game. Our last one against France. I mean, it was a final, wasn't it? It was a final. England versus France could have been the last game of the World Cup. It could have been. I'm sad that it wasn't, but it could have been. But my word, it was horrible and beautiful to watch. It was bittersweet. 4-0 in the first half. Oh, by the way, spoilers. 4-0 in the first half. There was a bit of me, and I'm going to assume there was a bit of you sitting there like, where was this last week? Where was this last week? England, Argentina, we look scared. Against France, arguably a better team. Arguably an entire team full up of superstars. 4-0. 4-0, 36 minutes. It was ridiculous. There was that part of me that was like, oh, we could have won the World Cup. And there was the other part of me that was just like, oh my God, how many are we going to get? There was a French player on the internet that was like, this game, I don't think, needs to be played. You're like, well, of course it don't. In the end, you lost 6-4, so have it. But my word, the internet went mental. All I've scrolled through today is people talking about that football match last night. It was insane. But talking about it in a great way, which is how I feel about it. And in a sad way of like, this is kind of bittersweet, isn't it? We do have a very bittersweet song to play in the chart this week. I'll say nothing more than that. I am a little bit sad that it's over. But I've also got a little bit of hope. Which I wouldn't normally have. And the very first World Cup final halftime show is on tonight. When we watch Spain walk all over Argentina. Because, like a good bit of revenge.

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0: Interrupting the chart to say a big thank you to somebody who about 18 minutes ago gave 20 quid to our Tons of Tins Just Giving page. 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We are restocking 19 food banks across Kent this summer and we do need your help. So thank you very much. I'm Jack and I'm with you until 7 o'clock tonight and we're going to find out who is our number one right here in Kent. First though, a rock edition. Something from a band called Nothing But Thieves, and they've gone back to their guitar-driven rallying sound they first stumbled upon way back when. Their brand new track, Evolution, has hit a brand new peak and we'll get it on next.
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0: like they've gone, we're going to stop being clever and just go back to what works. 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We'll do Olivia Dean in a second.
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0: Tonight when Spain are like 9-0 up at halftime, we're going to get the very first World Cup halftime show. And it's been like a really complex thing to follow. I thought they would just go, it's going to be this person. They gave it to Chris Martin from Coldplay. He's been able to almost like construct this festival headlining act. But he's teased every single bit of it all the way up until like the very last week. We knew there was going to be BTS, Shakira and Madonna. Those were like the three confirmed artists. Apparently we're getting Robbie tonight, bit of Robbie Williams. We're not too sure what he's going to be singing, but he has got a brand new version of his FIFA song Desire that does involve Nicole Scherzinger. So maybe she's coming out and he's coming out. Then we were told we had Justin Bieber in the mix as well, but not for very long. He's only got a minute. We've got a minute of Justin Bieber. And we don't know how long the set is anyway. It could be anything from, I mean, look, a half-time in a football match is 15 minutes. Apparently, this is going for 25 minutes, so we don't actually know. So maybe 1/25th is going to be full-on Bieber, but it won't be a lot of Bieber, just a minute of Bieber, which is not a lot of Bieber. It could be old or new Bieber. Like, we've got no details whatsoever. And then we were all sat here like, well, why would you, if you were Chris Martin from Coldplay, not put Coldplay in the mix, because it's going to be one of the biggest advertisements in the world. Like Coldplay headlining a World Cup halftime show, the first one of history. Have Coldplay broken America yet? I don't know. Are they as popular there as they are here? Probably not. It'd be a good chance to get Coldplay overseas. They waited until what? This time last week to be like, oh yeah, and we're going to do it as well. We've got Coldplay tonight, which makes it even more bittersweet. There was talk of Wonderwall and Oasis, but one brother said yes, the other said no, so we haven't got that, which would have been even more bittersweet. So I'm kind of glad we haven't got that. But Coldplay tonight. How much Coldplay? We don't know of the 15 or 25 minute performance, but whatever it is, it's going to be good.

0: Olivia D. Up 8 to be at 28 with So Easy. Bebe Rexha and Faithless. Down by 4 with New Religion and another 54 Ultra. A World Cup track called Talk To You, renamed Talk To Jude. At 30 this week on the Kent's Top 40 with a bit of everything to come. A country queen in Ella Langley. A dance and pop collab we never knew was coming, but apparently Destiny and the Ibiza sensation Calvin Harris all next.
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11: Well, the question is, can anybody take on Taylor Swift? Because she has been at the very top for 5 weeks. She spent 5 weeks in the Kent Top 40 with a brand new track from Toy Story, and it hasn't budged from number one. Even though we've gotten to, like, this honeymoon period, she's kind of done. But everything is done. There is no talk of Taylor Swift right now in the world of music. But somehow, she is just managing to hold on to top spot right here in Kent. But the contenders,

0: and we must discuss this rumour of a wedding documentary from her little gathering at Madison Square Garden a couple of weekends ago. All that to come. Blossoms, a brand new track in the Kent's Top 40, and a collaboration that apparently was titled Destiny from Snow Patrol and Kylie. It's on in a sec.
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Even with the heat starting to fade in Kent, Calvin's doing well. Him and Jazzy on Satisfy climbing up 7 to be at 25th this week on the Kent Top 40. Blossom's behind at 26 and Post Malone with Morgan Wallen making it 112 consecutive weeks in the chart. I'm Jack and welcome along. It's KMFM with a collaboration that was called Destiny. Snow Patrol. Been writing a track for Kylie for ages. They heard she was looking for brand new music, and so they got some work. Three projects, quite literally called Kylie 1, Kylie 2, and Kylie 3. Once they were finished, they just couldn't get a hold of her. Tried everything. All their celeb pals, all their singer-songwriter pals. In the end, an email did the trick. I mean, I won't lie, would have gone there first. And he said, the front man of Snow Patrol, that Kylie was just the missing piece to this sounding finished. The biggest faller, however, this week is called These Alarms.

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0: I'm going to be honest with you. We are about to have a bittersweet moment. And look, I'm going to try and let it be bittersweet but beautiful. I think it is still beautiful. There is one new entry this week in the Kent Top 40, one that I did not foresee making its way into the chart. And therefore could not have warned you last week that this might have been a moment we were going to have together, even though it's not really the perfect one we wanted. Because we are going to play Oasis next.
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0: Bittersweet. Oasis. Our theme for the entirety of the World Cup. All the way until the end. Wonderwall, a brand new entry at 21 this week on the Kent Top 40. Let's have a recap, shall we? Here's all the songs we've had so far this week.
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0: Ray has fallen down 2 to be at 20 this week.
2: 19.
0: Kent liking role model. It's called High Hopes 3000.
2: 18.
0: A new entry from U2. Street of Dreams.
2: 17.
0: Down 3 for Olivia Rodrigo and Drop Dead.
2: 16.
0: Kent obviously loving Harry and American Girls. Up 3.
2: 15.
0: Down 4 for Noel Horan. Tastes So Good falling to 15.
2: 14.
0: Down 4 again for Sienna Spyro's Material Lover.
2: 13.
0: Chaka Khan with Snoop Dogg and Boogies in My Soul. Down 1.
2: 12.
0: Down 6 for Ariana Grande and Hate That Made You Love Me.
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0: Welcome along. Sunday afternoon right here in Kent, and I do hope you're good. Are you ready for Liverpool later? Are you still going to watch it? I'm still going to watch it. Argentina versus Spain, 8 o'clock tonight kickoff. Snacks are ready in Kent. We'll get on a man first who has done 12 nights in Wembley straight to Brazil, and a former bandmate of his who I've always thought is on the precipice of greatness. Like the door of superstardom for Niall Horan has literally been in front of him. And I think he's just found the key with a brand new sound that we'll get on next.
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0: 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American Girls at 16, up 3 in Kent, and Olivia Rodrigo with Drop Dead at 17, down by 3. Not a favourite from her, that one.
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0: But we have more pressing matters, because there will not be a Taylor Swift wedding movie to watch. There was a rumour, it was going around, and I thought, you know what, actually, that'd be quite a cool thing to watch. I've still got so many questions. How do you seat 1,000 people so that you can all see the wedding? The ceremony. What was in the luxury raffle? What did they serve? Who ate what? What did he and she and everyone else wear? What were the speeches like? Did you get up? Did she sing? You may have seen camera crews go in. Like, actual film camera crews entered the venue with film-level tech, microphones, cameras, equipment. Like, it was ridiculous. So you were like, oh, no, no, they won't show us, you know, on the big screens, but maybe we'll get a little, like, Disney Plus special or something. Well, it turns out that's just the equivalent of you and I having a photographer at our wedding. Just amplify it to Taylor Swift level, and that's what she did. She was like, I don't need one photographer, do I? Or like a couple of people to take videos. We'll just get an entire set together and they can deal with it. She's probably got like a post-production meeting about it at some point this week. So there is a movie, we just won't be seeing it. Which is a little bit annoying, because unanswered questions. It's tough to swallow. It's KMFM. At number 15, down 4 this week in Kent, it's Niall Horan.

were there, weren't they? For her to be an absolute superstar, I mean, quite literally, she went to the Elam School of Music in East London, left after 8 months because she had a record deal to attend to. I mean, she knew, they knew, we all knew. Sierra Spira, Material Lover, down four to be at 14, and Niall Horan behind her with Taste So Good at 15 this week on the Kent's Top 40. Welcome along, by the way. 1 hour left, and we're going to find out who is at number one. Can Taylor go 6 for 6? We'll find out next. KMFM.

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8: 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Last week, Taylor went 5 for 5. Her brand new track, I Knew It, I Knew You. Seemingly unstoppable. Like, we're getting into the record-setting realm of maybe it could be the longest-serving number one of all time on the Kent Top 40 in the show's entire history. We've got just a little bit to go until we get there. Currently, she's at the halfway point. But, you know, a little bit to go, not too far to go. Can anybody stop her? We'll find out by 7 o'clock tonight where she falls this week. Let's do this at 4. At 13. Chaka Khan and Snoop Dogg. It's called Boogies in My Soul.
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0: the last weekend when the World Cup's on. It's going to be played in the Kent Top 40. Shakira, Burna Boy and Die Die. A brand new peak for it as well to celebrate, climbing 11 places. However, the main issue lies at the top of the Kent Top 40. For everybody but Taylor Swift, will she still be there at 7 o'clock tonight? Last weekend, the top three looked like this.
1: Three.
0: Alex Warren with Fever Dream was at number three. Then was Bruno with Adjust Mine.
1: Last week's number one.
0: And of course, at the top for 5 weeks last week was Taylor Swift with I Knew It, I Knew You. Another week has gone in Kent. But can she keep the throne?
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1: The

Highest Climber. And a brand new peak, Madonna as well. Something we might see on stage at the halftime show later on today. It's called Danceteria at number 9 this week in the Kent Top 40. I'm Jack, and you might have known that I've got a brand new obsession. A brand new artist called Stella Lefty. I'm a little bit annoyed at her as well, I won't lie, because she released not only an EP, but an extended EP at the same time that she was teasing this brand new song, this thing that I've seen on TikTok that I have become a little bit obsessed with as well. It's quite easy done for me. So, oh my word, I cannot wait to hear this thing in full. Where's the extended EP? It's not on there. So part of me feels a little bit betrayed, I won't lie to you. But anyway, should we get on the track that drew us to her anyway? It's up 13, this one. It's called Boston. It's on the way next. KMFM.

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0: I lose my voice with any samba track, which I think is a big compliment. My body isn't ready. Frozen at number 7 this week on the Kent's Top 40, just behind a man who apparently is releasing brand new music early. Maybe another shot at number 1 for Alex Warren. Ordinary, though, is up by 2 to be at 6th in Kent.
1: They say the holy water's watered down, and this town's lost its faith. Our colours will fade eventually, so if our time is running out, day after day, we'll make the mundane our masterpiece. Oh my, my, oh my, my love, I take one look at you, you're taking me.

0: I love that he opened Wembley with an England scarf and a Paddington bear, wasn't it? Just great. Where did the bear go? Bruno Mars. Just Might is KMFM on the Kent's Top 40. Three songs to go. The question is, who will be at number one? We'll find out next.
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0: highest it's ever been. The highest. Samba with Homewrecker, after 23 weeks in the chart, is now at number 3.
1: I'll tell you what, the fight is coming. I reckon he could be number 1 next week. I mean, mathematically, it's quite possible.
0: Climbing up 1 he is this week in Kent. 2 left. Obviously, last week's number 1 in Taylor Swift with I Knew It, I Knew You. She's gone 5 for 5, looking for 6 for 6. Alex Warren is the only person that stands between that, because if he has managed to climb 2 places, he puts himself from 3rd to 1st in the Kent Top 40. This week, he's only climbed 1.
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0: place from number one. One more place from interrupting Taylor's reign at number one. But he just couldn't do it. Alex Warren and Fever Dream at number two this week on the Kent Top 40 right here on KMFM. We'll get on Taylor in a second. First, though, let's recap the top 20 from the charts this week.
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0: Ray has fallen down two to be at 20 this week.
2: 19.
0: Kent liking role model. It's called High Hopes 3000.
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0: A new entry from U2. 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
1: A non-mover for Samba, it's called My Body Isn't Ready.
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1: Up 2 for Alex Warren, his love song, Ordinary, at 6.
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0: 4.
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1: Climbing up 1 is Samba, in 3rd position with Homewrecker.
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2: Number

0: We are entering record territory. She's gone for six weeks at Kent's Top 40. 6 weeks at the very top. She's only got to get to 10. And then she not breaks the record, but joins the record for the most weeks at number one. And maybe next week, she adds to it.
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1: 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Next week's contenders.
0: And we might have a pal of hers in the chart. Holly Humberstone with White Noise, a contender for next week. It's

0: for next weekend. Holly Humberstone and White Noise for Kent Top 40. And I'm back Monday from 7 in the evening. I'll see you then. Ben on next with the perfect hour of pop anthems to warm you up for the World Cup match tonight with The Wanted and J-Lo. All coming next.
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Right You. Thank you for being there for a Sunday night as we wind up the weekend together with Pop Anthems. Hi, I'm Ben Pearce, and a couple of these boys are coming to Kent soon. The Wanted on after J-Lo. KMA.

This is how Sunday nights should sound. The biggest 90s and noughties tunes. That was Eric Prydz. Hi, it's Ben here with Pop Anthems Across Kent. And I hope you had a lovely weekend. Mine? Well, the weekend that I finally saw Toy Story 5. The kids loved it. And I don't want to give any spoilers away, but the one thing that I will say is I couldn't believe how long it took to see Woody. The whole way leading up to this, I was excited to see Woody's bald patch. You don't see him for like the first 20 minutes of the movie, and then all of a sudden there he is. Definitely used a bit of Mr. Sheen, hasn't he? Anyway, if you've not seen it yet, you'll love it. And talking of movies, this lady, well, she started on Neighbours, starred in Johnny English. It's Natalie Imbruglia, and this is Torn.

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2: Sunday nights, all about those big nostalgic tunes. Hi, it's Ben here playing Pop Anthems. Thank you for being there. And I love this playlist. We normally give you an hour of Pop Anthems every day between 10 and 11 a.m. But Sunday nights, as we wrap up the weekend together, you get 3 hours of just the best music. Stay there for some Spice Girls. That really catchy track that CeeLo Green has, Forget You. And next, I'm going to play you a massive floor filler that has to be played loud. It's on in 2 minutes. It's Mary Mary and Shackles.
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Akon, and that is beautiful on at Kent's KMFM. We are playing pop anthems for your Sunday night, and are you going to be watching the World Cup final? Kicks off at 8 o'clock this evening. Hopefully I'm providing you a good soundtrack leading up to it. And now whenever I think of this final, now England are out, I'm just excited for that halftime show. It's going to be 30 minutes long. Bieber, Coldplay, you've got Shakira, Madonna and BTS all performing. But for me, whenever I think about a halftime show or opening ceremony, grained into my mind, I have these girls reuniting at the 2012 Olympic opening ceremony in London. I'm sure at one point Victoria Beckham was stood on top of a black cap, or am I just imagining that? I'm sure that happened. Here are the Spice Girls, and it's Spice Up Your Life at KMFM.

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1: 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Right, coming up, JLS, and I'll play you Fatboy Slim in two.
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Are you excited to see this live in Canterbury? If you've not got your tickets, you've got to go grab them. JLS headlining a big nostalgic evening on Friday the 7th of August at the St. Lawrence Ground in the city centre. And look, I've got tickets. I'm really excited to go. But I read online that this isn't just a nighttime thing. Apparently, the gates open from 3 o'clock in the afternoon. You've got the Wanted 2.0, which is Max and Siva, plus Pixie Lott on stage, and then JLS performing as well. I don't want to miss a second, but I'm doing Getting You Home that Friday, which means I can't get there till 8 o'clock at night. I don't want to miss Pixie. Let's play Your Mama Do.

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I'm up in the party. I'm glad that I got you, and it's alright. You got you a partner.

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2: Thank you for being there on World Cup final day. Are you going to be putting the TV on next? I mean, look, let me tell you not to, because this is a World Cup final free zone this evening. I've just got the biggest 90s and noughties hits on to keep you company. So instead of watching the boring football, it's not coming home anyway, is it? Keep KMFM on. We'll have way more fun. I've got loads more tunes on the way in the next hour, including some Sean Paul, some Britney, Bewitched in there as well, and I've got a massive Backstreet Boys track to play you as well before 9 o'clock this evening. So let's get back to the pop anthems next.
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2: Hey, you, it's Ben hanging out for this Sunday night and playing pop anthems. We're all about those big nostalgic hits. Get ready for some Girls Aloud. I'm going to press play on Love Machine. After Mark Morrison and Return of the Mac.

Sam Sparrow, and that is Black and Gold on at Kent's KMFM. Hi, it's Ben here. I'm playing pop anthems, as I do every Sunday night for 3 hours from 7pm. Hope you're good, and you've joined us at a very good time, because I think the playlist this hour is much better than the last hour. So those guys that have disappeared to watch the football, they're the ones missing out. And if you ask me, I agree with Shania Twain and her opinion on Spain and Argentina. It just haven't impressed me much. They really haven't.

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2: Hey, it's Ben here, winding up your weekend, and I hope you've had a good one. We've only the biggest pop anthems. Stay there for some Westlife and Britney. Plus, if you did a park run this weekend, I've got a new marathon coming to the... Stay there for some Westlife and Britney. Plus, if you did a park run this weekend, I've got a new marathon coming to the UK.

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Sophie Ellis-Bextor and Spiller, that is Groove Jet on at Kent's KMFM. Hi, it's Ben here playing you pop anthems, only the biggest 90s and noughties hits to wind up your weekend. And I saw this online last week, a brand new marathon coming to the UK this December. 80 runners will take on the IKEA Marathon in Croydon, where they'll have to run through the showrooms and warehouses for 17 laps. I mean, good luck resisting the urge to buy a Billy bookcase whilst on that run. And I expect because of the endurance, you're not going to be looking around you, are you? Not at all. Right, let's play Be Rich. And this is

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1: Hi, it's Ben here at KMFM, and thank you for having us on tonight. And an extra special thank you if you have donated to our Tons of Tins appeal. We do this every year. As we go into the summer holidays, there are more families in Kent struggling, more food banks struggling for the basics like baby food, baby formula, vegetables, fruit, nappies. The essentials that every child shouldn't go without, the essentials that every parent, if they don't have it, panics about. That's where you come in. 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They just don't know you. 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

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Right, if you're a sports fan, what a day you've had. The Belgian Grand Prix earlier, the World Cup now, and if you do love your motor racing, these guys have just been announced as the headliner for the F1 After Show in Las Vegas on November 21st. They're going to play the Sphere, which is an amazing venue, isn't it? I'm pretty sure they've already played there quite a lot thanks to a residency. It's home for them now. Backstreet Boys, and this is Quit Playing Games.

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2: Hi, it's Ben here for your Sunday night. Hope you've had a lovely weekend. And I've got to say, I've enjoyed it being a little bit cooler this weekend. And I've not got any new mosquito bites as well, which is quite good. Look at that. None at all on my legs. They were really nipping at me, they were. But look, the hotter weather is going to return next weekend. They reckon highs of 27 degrees next Saturday. I can't remember the last time we had a proper summer, can you? Anyway, going to play you a couple of tunes that are going to sound great in the sunshine, especially next week as it gets warmer again. And the likes of Flo Rida, Blue and Sugar Babes all on the way as we get back to the Pop Anthems next.
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12: Sunday night. Right, let's do another hour of Pop Anthems. Hi, if you're listening in during the halftime of the World Cup final. I know you're here, just don't go anywhere. I bet this is way more entertaining than the Gameless playlist. NSYNC coming up after J.

Gaga, and that is Just Dance on at Kent's KMFM. And if you take that fan, the circus tour, was it as good as you expected? Everyone I've spoken to absolutely loved it. Gary has said, though, that there is no way he's doing that again. He's just a bit too old. They're not too old to get in the studio together, though. This Christmas, a brand new album, and it'll be their 10th studio album, which is a wicked milestone. I can't wait to hear that in full, and potentially a great Christmas present for my mum and my sister. No, I'm getting them both now. Let's play you an old one. This is Pray. When the

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1: Hey, it's Ben on Across Kent, and I am playing you pop anthems to wind up the weekend, the biggest 90s and noughties tunes. And back tomorrow morning when you wake up, it's KMFM breakfast. Rob, back from his holidays, alongside Noomi, and they've got a lot to catch up on. For example, what happened to Rob flying an aeroplane? What happened in the World Cup to England? Where's Rob been? I'm sure they can cover that in one show and give away £1,000 on Say It after 8am as well. Rob and Noomi back on KMFM Breakfast together tomorrow morning from 6:30. Right, Flow Riders, right round on after Blue next.
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this is what Pop Anthems is all about. Bringing back those tunes you haven't heard in a while. Flo Rida, Kesha, and that is Right Round on at Kent's KMFM. And something I spotted online last week, Lidl are looking at rolling out a brand new smartphone-powered self-checkout. Being trialled right now in Sevenoaks. If you've got a Lidl card on the Lidl app, you'll be able to use it to be able to scan your items during the shop, and you don't even need to then go to a self-service or a checkout to be able to leave. All done, all scanned and all paid for via your phone. Which is a great idea, but my concern is, whenever I take the kids shopping, they like doing the scanny thing. You know what I mean? My son thinks it's like a laser gun. If I have to give my son my phone, I'm just concerned about the amount of parents that will end up with a broken phone down the middle aisle of Lidl. Because that self-scanner also keeps the kids entertained, you know. It's pretty handy. Right, let's get back to the Pop Anthems. Playing you Busted, and this is Year 3.

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1: Hi, it's Ben hanging out for your Sunday night. Thank you for being there. And we're playing you the biggest 90s and noughties tunes on Pop Anthems. That if there is a song that you've loved hearing tonight, that's worth a fiver, isn't it? 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You can find the Just Giving link by looking at their logo. It's purple. Just tap that, click on it. It will take you through to our Just Giving fundraising page. And then you'll see a big blue button that says Give Now. It's just under the total that we've raised so far. But look, that total, although it looks great and you've done amazing with what we've managed to raise so far, it still isn't enough because we need to get as much money, as many donations as possible, and we're taking them to 19 food banks in Kent. 19! We need a lot. 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

playing Sugar Babes and Freak Like Me on at KMFM's Pop Anthems, and I've loved seeing some of the pictures online this weekend. People going to visit the brand new baby giraffe calf at Port Lim. So cute, and they've called it Jude, after Jude Bellingham and his heroic antics at the World Cup, which I think is a good... I think Jude Bellingham is a good person to be named after. I don't know what you think. He's already earned himself legendary status, isn't he, in the England footballing world? Right, a couple more pop anthems to come from me. Luther Vandross after Alphabeat and his Fascination.

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2: 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The biggest 90s and noughties tunes are on for a whole hour. After KMFM Breakfast, Rob is back alongside Noomi and they're playing Say It after 8 a.m. for you to win £1,000. Ooh, I've just seen, coming up after 10 o'clock tonight, a pop anthem from Kaiser Chiefs. We're going to play that. A slightly newer one from Taylor Swift as well. We're back to Kent's biggest hits after news next.
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7: From the Sky News Centre at 10, incoming Prime Minister Andy Burnham will promise to restore confidence in government as he enters Downing Street tomorrow. The new Labour leader will say he's acutely conscious of being the sixth person to walk up to number 10 in just 10 years, but he says that underlines the need for a more stable and responsible politics. Speaking on Friday when he was elected leader, he told delegates he's ready.
8: Ready to lead and to build on the foundation laid by one person more than any other. Under Keir Starmer's leadership, we went from our worst defeat to one of the best victories in our history.
7: Meanwhile, Donald Trump's claiming that Andy Burnham will be opening up the North Sea for new oil and gas drilling. It's reported he could approve new licences. South East Water says they're currently on track to see water supplies in parts of West Kent return tonight. Up to 7,000 households in and around Tunbridge Wells have low pressure or no water at all. A 66-year-old man has been charged with murder after the death of a woman in Newport. Police, including firearms officers, were called to reports of an altercation early yesterday. It's turning into a tense World Cup final between Spain and Argentina. Live to Joe Rawson in New Jersey.
9: Spain 0, Argentina 0. Spain have carried the biggest threat in the baking New Jersey sun without really testing goalkeeper Emi Martinez. Lionel Messi has had very little impact. Still time for a goal because of the halftime show that saw Madonna, Ted Lasso, Shakira and BTS take to the pitch. Extra time to come if it stays like this, 0-0.
7: Elsewhere, England's cricketers claimed a 27-run victory at Lord's to win their one-day international series with India 2-1. And New Zealand's Ryan Fox won the Open Golf with his final shot of the tournament. He sunk a putt on the 18th green at Royal Birkdale. That's the latest. I'm Cam Hall.

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I'm okay, I won't play, I love the bay, just like I love LA, Venice Beach.

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4: From the Sky News Centre at 11, Andy Burnham will use his first speech as Prime Minister tomorrow to tell the nation that he will restore confidence in government. He'll say he's acutely conscious of being the sixth person to move into number 10 in a decade. Meanwhile, Donald Trump's claimed the new Labour leader is about to allow new oil and gas drilling in the North Sea. That's despite there being no confirmation from Mr. Burnham, who's hinted it could play a greater role in UK energy. The US President long called for the expansion of the drilling, who and claimed it was the downfall of the new PM's predecessor.
5: I gave Keir Starmer some pretty good advice. I said, open up the North Sea. Go to Aberdeen, which was the hottest city in the whole continent. It was the oil city, it was the oil of Europe. And they closed everything.
4: Southeast Water says supplies have returned to customers in West Kent who'd seen it disrupted over the weekend. Up to 7,000 households in the Tunbridge Wells and Pembury areas had low pressure or no water at all. A man's been injured after a ship reportedly collided with a crane in the port of Tyne. Emergency services were called to the scene in South Shields just after one this lunchtime. The man's injuries aren't thought to be life-threatening. Spain are edging towards victory in the World Cup final. Our sports editor Joe Rawson's in New Jersey.
6: It took 106 minutes, but Ferran Torres finally found a way past Emi Martinez for Spain in the European Champions, and now moments away from being crowned the world champions. They're heading for a 1-0 win to wrestle the trophy from the holders Argentina, who had Enzo Fernandez sent off. It's a game that will be remembered for the razzmatazz of the halftime show rather than the football, but the Spanish fans around me don't care.
4: Meanwhile, New Zealand's Ryan Fox has won the Open after a dramatic finish at Royal Birkdale. He claimed victory with his final putt. That's the latest. I'm Cam Hall.

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The 2 to the 3 to the 4. When it's last call and they kick us out the door. It's getting kinda late, but the ladies want some more. Oh my, good Lord. Tell them drinks.

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1: 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Crunchy toast, baked beans, ooh, and a fried tomato. When you wanted your eggs sunny side up, but your tummy has let the side down, think Pepto-Bismol.
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1: Pepto-Bismol coats and soothes your stomach for effective five-symptom relief. Pepto-Bismol oral suspension contains bismuth subsalicylate. Always read the label.
3: Okay, class, one at a time. 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
8: From the Sky News Centre at midnight, Spain have won the World Cup for a second time. Joe Rawson was watching the final in New Jersey.
9: It's a game that will be remembered more for everything around it, with a Super Bowl-style star-filled halftime show and an elaborate closing ceremony. But Spain were presented with the World Cup trophy by US President Donald Trump after a 1-0 win over 10-man Argentina. Ferran Torres got the only goal of the game in extra time as Emi Martinez was finally beaten in the Argentine goal. They add the World Cup to their European title. Cue celebrations around Madrid and elsewhere. Spain 1, Argentina 0.
8: Elsewhere, incoming Prime Minister Andy Burnham will promise to restore confidence in government as he enters Downing Street today. The new Labour leader says a more stable and responsible politics is needed. Up to 7,000 households in West Kent who had low pressure or no water at all have had supplies restored. South East Waters apologised for the weekend's disruption. Labour's deputy leader has left the door open to troubled Thames Water being renationalised. Lucy Powell says privatisation of water hasn't worked. The firm's due to run out of money within months. Former head of policy for Jeremy Corbyn, Andrew Fisher, says it should be bought under public ownership.
10: Frankly, if you lend money to a bankrupt, you've only got yourself to blame when it can't pay it back. Thames Water is not a going concern. We all know that. And the sooner it's back in public ownership and run in the public interest and in the interest of the environment, the better.
8: Cairngorms Park officials say a large-scale wildfire affecting the region is now largely under control. The fire covered 4 square kilometres at its peak. And New Zealand's Ryan Fox has won the Open Golf with his final shot of the tournament. He sunk a putt on the 18th green at Royal Birkdale to finish on 10 under par and a stroke clear of American Cameron Young. That's the latest. I'm Cam Hall.
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